to. I'm trying not to push you too much. Yeah, I'm trying, but it's not good enough. 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

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I fought for you, you led me to a painful truth. And now I wait with

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0: 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But I know that they're such great individual artists that they'll be fine on their own. God bless them.
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Our leaders are embarrassing. I think they need some parenting. 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Kids on the Percocet, tripping on the medicine. 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People loving guns more than kids is a season. And they say the reason is to protect their freedom. But we don't.

Texas connection. Please stand by. It takes you and I to keep the hope alive, 'cause we're living in a time where you're fighting to survive, and all we need is love.

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This is the one. Of all the moments in time, from the glory of the past to the mystery of the future.

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It's so good, he just wishing he could bite it, huh? Never turn down nothing. Slaying these hoes, go trigger on a gun like.

I said, are you gonna be my girl? It's one, two, three, take my hand and come with me, because you look so fine that I really wanna make you mine. I said, you look so fine that I really wanna make you mine. Come on and get your kicks. Now you don't need a